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2: You shot me so damn good. 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

0: O vară plină de hituri. Drop it like it's hot. Yeah, summer. Torino International. 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
1: Yeah.

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0: mommy. Pull up on me, let's get close and blow the pressure cooker. Rub yourself up against me, ha. Let me give you some sugar, ha. Shake your ass in my face when the bass come out the woofer.
1: Yeah.
0: Tenderize your meat like a chef or maybe a butcher.
1: Yeah.
0: Look here, sexy smoking your hookah. Private dancing for me on your live front your computer. Love the way you got me on your mind, that Kama Sutra. Ooh, put it on me while you squirting, I bust my bazooka.
1: Yeah.
0: Hallelujah, everything about you super.
1: Yeah.
0: Now put that ass on me.
1: Yeah.
0: Love the way you maneuver.
1: Ow.
0: Love the way you reserve the coochie, nothing running through you. Only let me knock off your boots, got me.

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1: You're dealing with the body of God. Oh, you're dealing with the body.

Caribbean girl, me know for tick, me know for top. Yeah, man, I watch my body like say them, I watch a match. Yeah, anything him said, them girl, I do it like it's top.